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1: Croatia is proud of its pristine natural environment, its forests and national parks. While visiting Croatia, we expect that you too will contribute to its conservation and protection. The Croatian Firefighting Association would like to remind you that it is strictly forbidden to throw cigarette butts, barbecue and set fire in open spaces. Should you see a fire, please contact the firefighters at number 193 or the emergency number 112. Thank you.
0: Zadarska i Šibensko-kninska mreža.

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4: Vijesti.
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6: You're listening to Croatian Radio's English language news and current affairs service. Hello and welcome. My name is Katja Milicic and here are the top stories on this Sunday, July 12th, 2026. firefighters continue to battle a wildfire on Korchula. U.S. launches more strikes on Iran, while Tehran says the Strait of Hormuz is closed. The World Cup is down to the Final Four after Argentina lands last semifinalist spot. The large wildfire between Blato and Smokvica on the island of Korčula is still active. More than 200 firefighters remain on the ground. Some rain fell this morning helping crews, but unstable weather also kept firefighting aircraft grounded until around 10 a.m. Firefighters managed to stop the fire spread overnight, and officials say the situation is currently stable. Here's County Fire Chief Stjepan Simović. We're working to put out the edges of the fire. We're trying to get as close as we can with the hoses. The terrain is rough, but we are making progress. Two Canadair firefighting planes have been assisting, and another has arrived to help contain the edges so the fire doesn't spread any further. Two firefighters suffered minor injuries. The main road between Vela Luka and Korčula has reopened to traffic, but drivers are being advised to use it only if necessary. The fire has grown to significant size, says Ljubo Kunašić, head of Smokvica municipality. The area engulfed by the fire is very large. We're now talking about 1,000 hectares. We're not close to being done yet. Three other wildfires broke out in Dubrovnik-Neretva County over the past 24 hours, including one on the island of Lastovo. All of those fires have now been extinguished. Two wildfires broke out yesterday in the wider Šibenik area. A blaze near Vodice was extinguished at around 7 p.m. while firefighters battled another fire near the village of Grebaštica that has been burning since Saturday afternoon. Around 70 firefighters assisted by two aircraft worked to bring the blaze under control. It was extinguished by around noon. There was also a fire in Sali on the island of Dugi Otok, which has been extinguished, while another fire in Telešćica Nature Park has been contained. Around 1,000 firefighters responded to about 145 wildfire-related incidents over the past 24 hours. Wildfires have been ravaging southern Spain since Thursday. Hundreds of firefighters are working to bring blazes under control in Catalonia and Almeria. Residents of Rodes, one of the area's hardest hit by the fires, have been allowed to return home to assess the damage. In Almeria province, the death toll has risen to 12, while 23 people are still reported missing. In other world news, the United States carried out new airstrikes across Iran overnight. A military base in the west of the country was reportedly hit. Iran responded by launching a new wave of attacks on U.S. bases and logistics centers in Oman, Kuwait, and the United Arab Emirates. In the Strait of Hormuz, Iran struck a tanker sailing under the Cypriot flag. Tehran says the strait is now completely closed until further notice. Since the memorandum of understanding was signed on June 17th, around 30 ships had been passing through the strait each day. The Ukrainian military says it struck an oil refinery in Russia's Samara region overnight. It also claims to have hit 14 Russian vessels, including 10 tankers. In recent months, Kyiv has intensified attacks on Russian oil refineries and other energy infrastructure in an effort to reduce Moscow's revenue from oil exports, which the Kremlin continues to use to finance its war against Ukraine. Meanwhile, President Volodymyr Zelensky has announced a cabinet reshuffle, saying Prime Minister Yulia Sviridenko will be stepping down. In a lengthy social media post on Sunday, Zelensky wrote, "Ukraine is changing its political strategy. Each priority foreign policy direction will be overseen by a specific individual with substantial experience who is capable of delivering on the agreements reached at the leaders' level and fulfilling the expectations of the Ukrainian people." He did not elaborate or name Sviridenko's successor, but said changes are also planned at several law enforcement agencies. Former Qatari emir Sheikh Hamad bin Khalifa Al Thani, who transformed the tiny Gulf nation into a global power, has died at the age of 74. Sheikh Hamad ruled Qatar from 1995 to 2013 before abdicating in favor of his son, Sheikh Tamim bin Hamad Al Thani, the current ruler of the energy-rich Gulf state. Slovenian police have released new details about the case of Croatian national Srđan Aleksić, who died following a police manhunt in southeastern Slovenia. Police began pursuing the suspect after the armed robbery of a gas station in Črnomelj. 2 days earlier, Aleksić was suspected of shooting and wounding a 60-year-old mechanic in the Valdebek area of Pula before fleeing the scene. The victim remains hospitalized in Pula. Following the robbery, Slovenian police located the 41-year-old inside a building in Uršna Sela. After an exchange of gunfire, he was found dead. Investigators have not yet determined whether he was killed by police or died by suicide. Police immediately secured the area and detectives approached the building. They determined the suspect was inside the house and holding one of the residents hostage. Officers acted quickly to rescue the resident, but another exchange of gunfire followed. Members of the special police unit then entered the building when the suspect was found dead. All the circumstances are still under investigation. Said Dan Kink, head of the Novo Mesto Police Department. Croatia's Interior Ministry has rejected reports that Aleksić was a member of the country's special forces. Returning to Croatia, thousands of people in the Velebit area of Zadar County were left without electricity for nearly 24 hours. Some areas on the islands of Olib and Molat were also affected. The outage was caused by a fault on a power line during a thunderstorm Saturday afternoon. Crews repaired the damage and power was restored at around noon Sunday. The second night of the Ultra Music Festival in Split also passed without any major incidents. Emergency services treated 32 festival goers, mostly for minor injuries or exhaustion. Only one person was taken to the hospital for alcohol poisoning. Police charged 3 people with drug dealing and 95 others with misdemeanor drug possession offenses. After Park Mladeži Stadium closed in the early hours of this morning, city sanitation workers quickly began cleaning up. Despite delays caused by heavy rain, they managed to clear most of the trash left behind. Tonight is the final night of the festival. Around 150,000 festival goers from around the world are expected to have passed through the stadium over the course of the weekend.
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6: In sports, the World Cup is down to the final four. Argentina were the last team to book their place in the semifinals after defeating Switzerland 3-1 in extra time. They will face England on Wednesday in Atlanta after England beat Norway 2-1 in extra time last night. France and Spain will meet in the first semifinal on Tuesday in Dallas. Monday's forecast calls for mostly sunny skies with some daytime cloud development in the east and the chance of isolated showers in the afternoon. Light to moderate winds from the southwest and southeast are expected inland along the Adriatic coast. A light to moderate northeasterly wind will shift to a moderate to strong northwesterly in the afternoon, while a southwesterly wind is expected along the shoreline. Overnight lows will range from 13 to 18 degrees Celsius inland and from 20 to 24 degrees along the coast. Daytime highs will be between 29 and 32 degrees. And that brings us to the end of the program. We leave you with a reminder of the day's top stories. Firefighters continue to battle a wildfire on Korčula. U.S. launches more strikes on Iran while Tehran says the Strait of Hormuz is closed. The World Cup is down to the final four after Argentina lands last semifinalist spot. For the Voice of Croatia, I'm Katja Milicic.
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6: Join us again at the same time tomorrow.